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1: There are two types of drive you can have on the motorway. 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
1: Is the sound of your mates alive? Is getting to more gigs this year and the next? Is the sound of saying, I got you, mate? Is the sound of mates enjoying even more of this? Is the sound of mates getting home instead of here? Click your seatbelt, because you're twice as likely to be killed or seriously injured if you don't think.
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1: Andy Burnham wants to scrap the ban on drinking at football, saying it's outdated and discriminatory. The Prime Minister pointed to fans of other sports being able to drink in the stands while watching their teams. The ban was brought in the 80s to combat hooliganism. Police chiefs say it'd be incredibly rash to scrap the ban without proper consultation. Online misogyny and abuse against women is going up at a rapid rate. A joint report from Refuge in the End Violence Against Women Coalition says more than one in three women have experienced some form of online violence, rising to 47% for 16 to 24-year-olds. Beau Bottomley is Refuge's policy and public affairs manager.
2: Ofcom has already introduced guidance for tech companies on how to tackle violence against women and girls on their platforms. That guidance is voluntary, and we're concerned that tech companies just won't be incentivized to implement it without risk of enforcement.
1: Teenagers in England will be able to study new vocational subjects as part of their GCSEs from September 2029. The qualifications will sit alongside traditional GCSEs. They'll be available to 14-year-olds who also have better access to work experience opportunities as part of plans to tackle the NEETs crisis. Britain should commit to rejoining the European Union within a decade. That's according to the think tank chaired by Sir Tony Blair. Holly Hughes reports.
3: Sir Tony, who left office in 2007, has said Andy Burnham's government should be clear it wants to enter into a structured formal relationship where everything is on the table. He claimed the EU inviting Canada to become its first associate member showed a newfound flexibility in relations between the EU and non-member states. However, the former Labour leader said it would be wrong to return to a straight membership of the single market and customs union.
1: And Harry Kane says he wants to continue with a sporting career after he retires from football and is seriously considering becoming a kicker in the NFL. The Ballon d'Or favourite did admit he has dreams of becoming a golfer, but says American football could be a little more realistic.
4: In local news, residents in Flintshire have until October the 4th to give feedback on a new three-year plan for council services. The proposed strategy focuses on using technology and local partnerships to adapt to rising costs and higher demand for support. Council leaders are seeking community input to help shape the final version of the scheme. A public event showcasing the next phase of Chester's city centre development takes place on October the 20th. Attendees can put questions to a panel of local representatives and preview plans to build new homes and cultural spaces. A three-day public exhibition on the revised Northgate Master Plan will follow at the old Barclays Bank next to Chester Cathedral. And conservationists at Chester Zoo have spotted the first recorded wasp spider in Cheshire. The yellow and black spider is among several species shifting their range northwards as global temperatures rise. The discovery was confirmed by an expert from the British Arachnological Society. That's the latest. For more news from our area, click dradio.com.
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5: All right, good morning. Here we go again. Thursday, it is the 24th of September. And it's chilly this morning. Cat's Eye and Animal. That'll be on the radio in a minute. After Genesis, Invisible Touch. But we start today with the banjo song from Mumford & Sons. Oh,

0: Cat's Eye and Animal, and this is Chester's D Radio. Good morning. It's Thursday, the 24th of September, and it's chilly this morning. Single figures on the old temperature gauge in the car driving in, 8 Celsius currently. But it's going to be warmer this afternoon than it was yesterday, and yesterday was pretty decent, I thought. And the weekend, just a sneak peek at that, because, you know, it's Thursday morning. Start thinking about the weekend in earnest on a Thursday morning, don't we? And it's looking decent, actually, both days over the weekend. So a fairly sort of benign end to September. So I'll take that. What are you doing over the weekend? Let me know before 7. That gets you in the First Stoppers Club. We'll start that in a bit. And we'll look through the morning papers after Blur.
1: Is the sound of your mates alive? Is getting to more gigs this year and the next? Is the sound of saying, I got you, mate? Is the sound of mates enjoying even more of this? Is the sound of mates getting home instead of here? Click your seatbelt, because you're twice as likely to be killed or seriously injured if you don't think.
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That's Blur and Park Life. And it's 21 minutes past six. Going through the papers, football fans are set to be allowed to drink in the stands for the first time in 41 years. The government is looking at axing the 1985 Act, which bans drinking in view of the pitch but does not apply to supporters in any other sports. The PM said last night there was a case to remove that discrimination, perhaps on a trial basis. He risks a row with the police over the issue, but fan groups rejoiced. Welfare claimants will have payments cut by a third if they fail to get a job in 6 months under Tory plans. Kemi Badenoch has pledged to cut universal credit payments to 350,000 unemployed recipients by 30%. She said the reduced rate will be given to claimants on prepayment back to work cards. Anyone fit for work will keep their benefits in full for 6 months. After that, the full rate will only be given to people who have paid their taxes and contributed for years. The cards could be used for bills, food and essentials, but not for alcohol, cigarettes or cash withdrawals. A World War II bomb that prompted the evacuation of hundreds of homes has been safely removed from a harbour. The £250 American device was found near Falmouth Docks in Cornwall on Monday. But yesterday, after an operation that led to more than 300 nearby homes being cleared, the device was removed. Residents were allowed home by 4 p.m. with Cornwall Council confirming the device was being disposed of in deep water and well out at sea. Two RAF pilots, did you see this, had to eject from their training jet yesterday, moments before it crashed to the ground in a giant fireball. The £16 million Hawk T2, designed to simulate combat sorties in a typhoon, nosedived after the mid-air drama over Anglesey. Its pilots, who were on a routine training exercise, suffered only minor injuries after parachuting out of the malfunctioning jet at 800 feet. I know they're trained for that sort of thing, but it must have been so scary. A male contraceptive pill, it's reported this morning, could be available to buy in 5 years' time. That's according to the World Health Organization. The United Nations agency said several methods were being researched, two with a 99% effectiveness. It said possible treatments will come in various forms, including pills, injections or a rub-in gel. A global poll found 85% of women said they would trust their man to use one reliably. Britain has unleashed a new world-leading space weapon to neutralise enemy satellites. We find out this morning the ground-based ray gun has already been fired in anger to deter UK adversaries, a top defence source revealed. The system does not have a name, but it's used by the newly formed Space Force. It does sound like something you'd watch, a space series you'd watch on the telly as a kid. Space Force. It's referred to at UK Space Command as three squadrons capability and works by jamming satellite signals. The BBC's licence fee could be replaced with an £11 a month internet charge, even if no one in the home watches TV. Every household with a connection would fund the corporation through a cost added to household broadband bills under a proposed shake-up. Insiders say the report setting out the home internet levy has been discussed with advisers to the Culture Secretary. The annual £132 total, that's £48 below the £180 licence fee, is among proposals in a Social Market Foundation think tank report. And Australian rocker Angry Anderson has died at the age of 79. His real name was Gary, but his childhood nickname, due to his aggressive nature, was Angry Ant, which he shortened when he reached adulthood. He was frontman of the band Rose Tattoo from 1976 and made his name on Australia's pub rock scene. He had a heart attack last month on a farewell tour in Europe. He was taken to hospital and returned to Australia for treatment, but died on Monday. He was best known, of course, for Suddenly, a global hit after it was played at the wedding of Kylie Minogue and Jason Donovan's characters on Neighbours. Angry Anderson once said it was the best song he ever wrote and said that Kylie had been adamant that it should be used for scenes of Scott and Charlene's Big Day on the Aussie soap back in 1987.

was it really nearly 40 years since Kylie and Jason's characters got married on Neighbours? It was, wasn't it? Scott and Charlene back in 1987. That was the song featured during that episode, Suddenly by Angry Anderson, who's died at the age of 79. Okay, 6:30, Thursday the 24th of September. Morning, Linda. This is Linda in Connors Key. Linda says, oh, I don't like these dark mornings. Me either. 6:30, still pitch black. Month ago, broad daylight this time. Have a good weekend, won't you, Linda? Hello to Rob Evans and Cookie. Off tomorrow, says Rob, as I'm going fishing in Farndon. Did I say it was the last Saturday of working? You did, I think. But I may run into October on Saturday working due to workloads. Still, if you take Fridays off.

10 last night and woke up just before my alarm at 5:30. And I'm struggling to wake up as I nurse my cuppa. I sent this message a while ago, so hopefully you've come round a bit since then, Andrew. It's been a good week so far, and fingers crossed it continues into the weekend. Off for a meal with Carol on Saturday. Maybe relaxing on the couch on Sunday. Have a good one, whatever you do. Lupinda's excited for it. It's Friday Eve already, she says. I'm loving the September sunshine. The dark mornings and evenings, not so much. Sadly, I'm going to 2 funerals today, so the sunshine is most welcome. School first, though. I'll carry on with learning lines and songs for a pantomime. The kids are up for it. I bet they are. They love all that stuff. More practicing tomorrow. The weekend's set to be busy. I'm doing food for a friend's 60th on Saturday. And I'm off to a christening on Sunday. So definitely I'll need a cheeky lie-in whenever possible. I hope you get to grab one, Bupinder.

0: birthday somewhere. Really made it up to 18 Celsius yesterday. Should be a little bit warmer than that today. We think we'll make 20. It'll be quite cloudy, but there will be some sunshine, and it should stay dry today. Saturday's looking lovely, by the way.
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0: Don't need to string this out. We're looking absolutely fine at the moment. If you're heading off anywhere, you should be all right. Hang on a sec. A little bit of slow traffic past Hall Lane outbound through Boughton, but nothing that's going to slow you down too much. Oh, let's just check that Redemuin area. Yeah, a little bit slow there if you're leaving Mould past the Recessma turn. As you go past Redemuin service station, bit of slow traffic on the A541. That's the roadworks. Anything else? The number's 391063.
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2: 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No wonder they sound miffed. So let's lend them a paw. 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National Highways. And what's that? They said thanks very much.
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1: Let me tell you.

That is Paul Russell and Lil Boo Thing. It's Chester's D Radio. Jill has been, this is Jill Bender, she has been in the First Uppers Club since 2 minutes past five this morning. Not read a message out yet, though. She says it's quite cold. It was 8 Celsius only driving in this morning. I felt like getting my money back. Bit of a restless night, says Jill. My leg's quite sore at times, but I've tried to keep it elevated and I'm taking paracetamol. That's what to do. Thank goodness I've got lots to read. And there are some series on TV that I like to watch. Plus, I'm toying with the idea of doing some baking, or if I can find rhubarb, making rhubarb crumble ice cream. Now that sounds like a plan.

0: Blunt's new song, that is Tastes Like Summer. If you're in town on Tuesday morning, you may have seen and heard this. One of the town criers from abroad who's in Chester for the World Town Cry Tournament was whizzing around Northgate Street Tuesday morning, dressed in his full garb, announcing this.
1: Oh, yeah. The world-famous town crying championships outside the town hall at 11 o'clock today.
0: That was Tuesday morning. There's another round in the World Town Crier Championships taking place today, this morning, in Eastgate Square. Starts at 11 o'clock. It's free to come down and watch.
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3: The Prime Minister says the ban on drinking at football is outdated and discriminatory and he wants to scrap it. Andy Burnham pointed to the fact that fans of other sports are allowed to drink in the stands, but police chiefs say a proper consultation must come first, while the Football Supporters Association said the legislation should be reviewed. The government need to stick to their pledge to tackle violence against women and girls. That's the message from Charities Refuge and the End Violence Against Women Coalition.
4: No women should feel forced to come offline because of the abuse that they experience. The responsibility really lies with tech companies to make their platforms safer by design, to prevent abuse and to tackle perpetrators.
3: Their new report finds young women who use social media say they are recommended content that is humiliating, degrading or sexually violent towards women most or every time they use it. Police are investigating after a far-right activist filmed himself apparently slashing a dinghy while a rescue crew member was still on board. The boat had been used to transport migrants across the channel and the crew member was reportedly meant to take the boat back to France. Hundreds gathered in Gosport on Tuesday to protest the crossings. Six people were arrested. Two AI chief executives have urged the United Nations to set rules on the technology, saying it could be a threat to humanity. They're calling on countries to set safeguards that stop artificial intelligence from becoming too powerful to rein in. Parents of 10 to 15-year-olds are struggling to cope with their own mental well-being. Action for Children say they're seeing a rise in the number of adults contacting their Parent Talk support service. Jo Thurston's from the charity and says we need to do more to support parents of this age group.
5: It's difficult with their support and their strong person who's looking out for them. But we're also dealing with like the upset and the emotional sort of trauma to ourselves, you know, when they're coming out with some of the things that they're going through.
3: And Harry Kane says England's World Cup exit this year was the most painful near miss yet, saying their semi-final collapse to Argentina wasn't us as a team.
6: In local news, Chester residents are invited to a free event at the Picture House Cinema next month to discuss the city's future regeneration plans. The presentation will premiere films on Chester's progress and launch the next public consultation for the Northgate Phase 2 scheme. An accompanying exhibition featuring plans for over 400 new homes will also open near Chester Cathedral. Flintshire County Council's asking residents to share their views on draft plans to modernise local services through to 2029. The strategy outlines how the council intends to handle rising service demand and ongoing financial pressures. Proposals include expanding digital technology and working more closely with community partners before consultation closes on October the 4th. And a wasp spider has been recorded in Cheshire for the first time during a survey at Chester Zoo. Conservationists say the arrival of the distinctive spider highlights how species are moving north due to climate change. That's the latest. For more news from our area, click dradio.com.
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3: Harry Kane says England's World Cup exit was the most painful near miss yet, saying their semi-final collapse to Argentina wasn't us as a team. It's ahead of England's match against eventual world champion Spain on Tuesday for the start of their Nations League campaign. In the Women's Champions League, Chelsea were made to work as they beat debutante Austria Vienna 1-0. Boss Sonia Bombastor says nothing is easy in football. In other football news, Portugal forward Cristiano Ronaldo says he still thinks he has a lot to offer to the national team, but admits he did consider his retirement after the World Cup.
7: I'm always thinking in my decisions, my future, present also. I'm a thinker. You have to think everything. So this is why you saw me here now.
3: And Lewis Hamilton says he hopes Formula One presses ahead with ending the season in the Middle East, despite the ongoing United States-Iran conflict. The campaign is scheduled to finish with rounds in Qatar and Abu Dhabi. Imola has been placed on standby if the races cannot take place.
1: 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Gavin Matthews.
2: Yeah, Thursday morning is on. Quite a busy First Stoppers Club this morning. Lots of people in it already. And more to induct. And your messages as well. After the Four Tops, Loco.

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The colors of that dress you love to wear. The way the

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2: Get a

in Acapulco. It's Chester's D Radio. Hazel McColl's up and about. Morning, Hazel, in the First Office Club. Sharon Verry says, I'm in, but you've made it. That's the important thing, Sharon. Have a good weekend. Kaz Hayward says, morning. Shout out to our vet, Ben Jones, Karen and Bella. Say have a good day. Tina Evans, no real plans this weekend, says Tina. They're always the best ones. Oh, here we go. I'll be cleaning the house and packing before we go away in the early hours of Monday morning. We're off to Hungary again, where it's still 25, 26 degrees. See it? Wow. So I'll still be able to pack my shorts and T-shirts. Well, fabulous. Have a great week, says Tina. We will, but not as great as yours, I don't think. Who else have I not said hello to yet? Oh, Caroline Sutton. Yeah, hello, Caroline. Caroline says, my youngest son has been up before dawn. He went over to the old golf course close to the Countess Park to try and catch the barn owls that live there. It's a very keen photographer, you see, so fingers crossed he gets a good photograph of one. If he does, please share it with us next week, Caroline. Love to see that. Dave is in Upton. Hello, Dave. Dave says he woke up 5:45, couldn't get back to sleep. So he's knocking around, but he's run out of milk. He had enough for one cup of tea. That's not enough to start your day. So he's off to the shops on Kingsway to get some more in a bit. Then he's going to spend the morning watching his gardener work. And this afternoon, well, might pick up some vegetables to make some piccalilli over the weekend. Piccalilli. He makes sweet piccalilli from a family recipe, so he's going to get some cauliflower, some beans, some onions, and maybe courgettes or cucumber. Yesterday he made date and apple pickle. Poof, that sounds good, doesn't it? This weekend, says Dave, Grand Prix on Saturday, and I'm having some acupuncture for my ongoing aches and pains on Sunday. Well, I hope you're pain and ache-free on Monday morning. Whatever you're doing today and the weekend when it comes First Uppers, have a thrilling time, won't you? In my head.

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1: A little bit busy heading up Rake Lane, actually, from the Belgrave Lights towards Eccleston. Through Saltney High Street, around the Morrison's area. There's a little bit of slow traffic there. I think there's some roadworks, isn't there? Starting to get a little busy around the railway station bridge inbound on Hall Way. But no massive delays anywhere that I can see at the moment. We'll check back in 20 minutes. And if there's anything else, please let me know on 391063.
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60s, 70s, 80s and 90s. 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

Madonna and Beautiful Stranger, 7:25. Let's get our song of the week on, which is the new one from Teddy Swims, who started posting songs on YouTube just before COVID. His first American chart entry was in 2022 with the EP Tough Love, and since then he's become known to audiences around the world. What an incredible voice he's got. His new single is from his forthcoming third album called Ugly. This is Perfect Man. Does this song remind you of another? Let me know if it does.

It's good, isn't it? Perfect Man. It's the new song from Teddy Swims. It's our song of the week. And yesterday when I played it, it was much later during the morning that I played it yesterday, Rach Hardy sent me a message and she said, that Teddy Swims tune sounds like another song and I just can't put my finger on it. Do any of your listeners know? Well, I don't know, but I don't know either. It's one of those songs that I think could sound like a few different tunes, but it is good. Expect to hear that again with Mike in the morning and this afternoon with Daz and over the weekend as well. And John sent me this clipping from the Chester Standard, which is about the fireworks display that they always have down at the racecourse, raising money for local charities. This year, they've decided to combine it with Halloween. Halloween falls on a Saturday, October the 31st, and a carnival-style evening of entertainment for all ages is promised. Tickets are on sale now for this. There'll be the fireworks as usual, but with a Halloween twist to this year's event as well. Last year's event raised £35,000 for local charities. So it's always a great show to go down and watch, and it's on Saturday the 31st of October, Halloween. And then after that we can go full pelt into Christmas. Shops will be selling mince pies and stuff.

Wait, what, you're telling me shops are selling mince pies and Christmas decorations already? Surely not. What, some of them have been doing it since August?

0: Beware buying mince pies in September. They'll be out of date by Christmas. It's Billy Joel, Uptown Girl. It's Chester's Day Radio. Cloudy today, but there will be quite a lot of sunshine as well. Staying dry. And temperatures, well, after a high of only 18 yesterday, we should see 20 or 21 this afternoon.
1: There are two types of drive you can have on the motorway. One that feels like this. Or one that feels... like this. The difference is just a few little changes. Like giving more space to the car in front or not hogging the middle lane. Because being a little more considerate on the road actually reduces congestion and collisions, which transforms everyone's journey. So we all feel a little less and a lot more National Highways.
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1: Bit of a queue to the Post House roundabout on the 483. Looks busy on Rough Hill as well, trying to join the 483 there. Stamford Bridge already really busy in both directions through there on the A51. In fact, from Tarbin roundabout all the way in, starting to look very slow. Busying up inbound through Hull, busying up to the Grosvenor roundabout, coming over the bridge and also on Nicholas Street. The M56, a little bit slow perhaps in places, eastbound between 15 and 14. 391063 is the number to call if you spot a problem anywhere else.
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1: And stay there for On This Day in Music after Martin Garrix with U2.

Martin Garrix and you too. That's Fireflies. This is Chester's D Radio. And from this day in music, part one, we'll go back 38 years. Today, the 24th of September 1988, was when the very first a cappella record to make it to number one in America happened. And it happened for Bobby McFerrin.

Bobby McFerrin, Don't Worry Be Happy. Started 2 weeks at number one in America 38 years ago today. The first a cappella record to top the charts. Got to number two over here. Featured in the movie Cocktail, of course. And it won a Grammy Award for Record of the Year and Song of the Year. That was 38 years ago from this day in music, part two. We'll go back 35 years today in 1991. The Red Hot Chili Peppers released their fifth studio album. It was called Blood, Sugar, Sex, Magic. It was the album produced by Rick Rubin that propelled the band into worldwide popularity and critical acclaim, and featured the singles Give It Away and Unbelievable.

Under the Bridge by the Red Hot Chili Peppers from the album Blood, Sugar, Sex, Magic. Released 35 years ago today, and it was that album that really put them on the dial. Uncomfortable with the attention received after the album, John Frusciante quit the band during its 1992 tour, but he rejoined in 1998. No, I just think it's incredible that we've had the Red Hot Chili Peppers on our radar now for 35 years, a third of a century.

0: George Ezra, and that is Budapest. This is Chester's D Radio. It's Thursday. That means in about half an hour, we'll have Tony Chester on, talking all things Sestrian, of course.
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3: Quite cloudy, but dry today. There'll be plenty of spells of sunshine and temperatures should get up into the early 20s.
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4: Andy Burnham wants to scrap the ban on drinking at football, saying it's outdated and discriminatory. The Prime Minister pointed to fans of other sports being able to drink in the stands while watching their teams. The ban was brought in to combat hooliganism in the 80s, and police chiefs say it'd be incredibly rash to scrap the ban without a proper consultation. Online misogyny and abuse against women is going up at a rapid rate. A joint report from Refuge and the End Violence Against Women Coalition says more than one in three women have experienced some form of online violence, rising to 47% for 16 to 24-year-olds. Beau Bottomley is Refuge's policy and public affairs manager.
5: If the government is serious about its pledge to halve violence against women and girls within a decade, it really needs to take urgent action to address the online abuse that they're experiencing.
4: Health Trust will meet with a support group for women who underwent unnecessary breast cancer surgery to decide how far back cases will go. County Durham and Darlington Foundation Trust have apologised. They're now using specialists to see if other women underwent unnecessary operations. England striker Ivan Toney is due to appear in court for the first time after being charged with an alleged assault in Soho. The 30-year-old footballer from Northampton is accused of attacking Saber de Silva during an incident at a nightclub on Wardour Street on December the 6th last year. With the new school term underway, there's warnings about how parents are coping with their own mental well-being. Action for Children says it's seeing a rise in the number of patients getting in touch who need support alongside their children. Joe Thurston's from the charity and says parents of 10 to 15-year-olds are especially struggling.
6: Children are hitting adolescence. It's a really difficult time for them in terms of their development and their emotional state and what have you. In the midst of that, they're going to high school, which is a really huge transition.
4: And Harry Kane says he wants to continue with a sporting career after he retires from football and is seriously considering becoming a kicker in the NFL. The Ballon d'Or favourite did admit he has dreams of becoming a golfer, but says American football could be a little more realistic. From Radio News Hub, I'm Frankie Hersine.
7: In local news, residents in Flintshire have until October the 4th to give feedback on a new three-year plan for council services. The proposed strategy focuses on using technology and local partnerships to adapt to rising costs and higher demand for support. Council leaders are seeking community input to help shape the final version of the scheme. A public event showcasing the next phase of Chester's city centre development takes place on October the 20th. Attendees can put questions to a panel of local representatives and preview plans to build new homes and cultural spaces. A three-day public exhibition on the revised Northgate master plan will follow at the old Barclays Bank next to Chester Cathedral. And conservationists at Chester Zoo have spotted the first recorded wasp spider in Cheshire. The yellow and black spider is among several species, shifting their range northwards as global temperatures rise. The discovery was confirmed by an expert from the British Arachnological Society. That's the latest. For more news from our area, click dradio.com.
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4: Harry Kane says England's World Cup exit was the most painful near miss yet, saying their semi-final collapse to Argentina wasn't us as a team. It's ahead of England's match against eventual world champion Spain on Tuesday for the start of their Nations League campaign. In the Women's Champions League, Chelsea were made to work as they beat debutants Austria Vienna 1-0. Boss Sonia Bombastor says nothing is easy in football. In other football news, Portugal forward Cristiano Ronaldo says he still thinks he has a lot to offer to the national team, but admits he did consider his retirement after the World Cup.
8: I'm always thinking in my decisions, my future, present also. I'm a thinker. You have to think everything. So this is why you saw me here now.
4: And Lewis Hamilton says he hopes Formula One presses ahead with ending the season in the Middle East, despite the ongoing United States-Iran conflict. The campaign is scheduled to finish with rounds in Qatar and Abu Dhabi. Imola has been placed on standby if the races cannot take place.
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0: Delays inbound through Hull this morning. Very busy around the Grosvenor roundabout and on Nicholas Street. Queuing up Hough Green to the Overly. A483, long queue in. And the A55

over in North Wales, Penyffordd up to Penymerth is queuing. Also queuing on Bannel Lane out of Buckley to Penymerth. And out of Moulds, New Brighton to Altamy on the 494 looks busy. And into Moulds on Denby Road, you're queuing approaching the Mackies roundabout.

0: U2 Desire.
1: Fancy a pint this weekend?
0: How about a pint of Single Point of Failure? That's what it's called. It's an imperial stout that's aged in a port barrel, then a 21-year-old whiskey barrel, giving the beer a powerful oak and smoky taste. It's made by the London-based Craft Beer Company in Covent Garden. And you can enjoy a pint of that. It is 11.5% ABV. A pint of that will cost you 48 quid. They do halves at 24. Or you could just go to Wetherspoons and have 32 pints of Ruddle's Best for the same price.

0: The Queen of Funk, and what a deserved title that is, by Chaka Khan. That's her new single called Chuckzilla.
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0: Traffic lights on the A41 in Milton Green, so it's queuing approaching in both directions. A51, usual stop start self in from Stamford Bridge. Very busy in on the 483 to the post house and up the slip road to the post house as well from the direction of Broughton. From the petrol station, really in, it's stop-start all the way on Wrexham Road. Over Grosvenor Bridge, very busy too. And Nicholas Street down to the Grosvenor roundabout, looking busy. Through Hull, queuing from the park to the railway station bridge. Liverpool Road, busy and up inbound past the hospital. And then across Beach and up to the old Georgian Dragon, or the Georgian Dragon. I should stop saying the old Georgian Dragon. Parkgate Road, small queue approaching the Aldi roundabouts. Eastbound on the M56, there's a patch of standing traffic between 15 and 14. North Wales, busy around the Penymynith roundabout. All approaches there, pretty busy. St David's coming down from North of Paul is fairly busy too. 391063 is the number to call if you spot anything else.
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0: And it's Tony Chester after Bobby Brown.
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0: Chester's New Radio. Thursday morning, it means it's Tony Chester time, and he's going to start this week by talking about the Town Crier Tournament. I think you were at the first event on Tuesday, weren't you?
1: That's correct. So it continues today at Eastgate Square from 11 o'clock onwards. But the first day on Tuesday was absolutely brilliant. They've got 25 town criers. They're all great, colourful characters. They put on a great show with the hometown cry, where they were talking about where they were from, talking about their cultures, the different places, etc. There's quite a few from Europe, but there's people from Canada. There was one guy there from New Jersey. And Australia, there was a few as well. So really, really interesting. They did a short parade through the city as well, which would be great. And there was actually lots of people watching it. Lots of tourists were taking photographs and getting involved.
0: Right.
1: And really, a really positive and uplifting event, and definitely driving people into the city. So if you head to Eastgate Square today, they will be there again. And they're also in Exchange Square outside the market on Saturday for the closing round, when the final winner will be revealed. So I would encourage people to go and have a look, because they're all such fun characters, and it was just lovely to meet some of them as well. So if you're in Exchange Square today as well, just, you can check out the new Mango store, which opened yesterday. That's been on the cards for quite a while, and it looks great inside in the old H&M unit. So another new shop. And they've also announced at Eastgate Square that Menkind will be returning to Chester, and they'll be opening up in a unit next to HMV. So that's two new shops on the way.
0: Great. It really does feel like Eastgate Square is picking up again now, and, you know, we might be getting back to the glory days of the 90s, perhaps.
1: Yeah, I mean, there's not that many empty units
0: in there
1: now. And I know they're working on a lot of stuff behind the scenes with the toilets as well, that are definitely on the way. So
0: brilliant. Okay, well, that'll seal the deal when there's toilets in there.
1: Yeah.
0: Okay, so the Town Crier Tournament continues, Eastgate Square, 11 o'clock this morning. Now, the Grosvenor Museum, this exhibition coming up, I think it starts this weekend, doesn't it?
1: It's 26th.
0: Yeah, it starts on Saturday. Yeah. The world's worst record covers. This has got to be worth a look.
1: Yeah, so it opens at the weekend. It's running all the way through till January of next year. And it's the collection that belongs to Steve Goldman, and he's been touring this exhibition across the UK for the last 5 or 6 years. It's attracted a lot of media attention. It's been in Edinburgh, recently Warrington, Birkenhead a couple of years ago. I've actually seen it when it was in Birkenhead. And he's been collecting these weird and bizarre record covers for 10 years.
0: Wow.
1: He's got over 700 of them now, and the funniest and the strangest will be on show. Not going to describe any of them. I think you should wait and see how bizarre some of them are yourself. But you have got plenty of time if you want to go to the museum. They're open Tuesday to Sunday as normal, and donations are welcome.
0: Yeah, I think that's definitely an exhibition worth having a look at, the world's worst record
1: covers.
0: Yeah,
1: and as I say, it's been in lots of different media. It should be a really popular one, that.
0: Great. And they've got a new member of staff at the museum.
1: Yeah, so also at the museum, there's a charitable trust that stepped in to fund an assistant curator for the next 3 years. That's the Gwyn Jones Charitable Trust, and they're paying the salary of Chris Hughes, I think his name is. And he's worked in museums in London, Australia, New Zealand and Ireland. He's currently working on a new botany exhibition, which is based on the collection of a 19th century botanist who lived in Chester. So lots of good stuff happening at the museum.
0: Fabulous. Okay, well, we'll come back and talk some more in a minute, but it certainly does sound like the museum's going from strength to strength at the moment, which is great. Something of a quiz going on, I believe, on Sunday in the market.
1: I'll talk to you about that in part two, yeah.
0: Certainly will.

0: Omi. It's Cheerleader, and this is Chester's D Radio. So, yeah, the quiz in the market on Sunday. It's your latest charity quiz.
1: Yeah, this will be the last one of the year. So, working with the Lord Mayor again, Margaret Parker, in support of her chosen charities. So, that is Kins Bank, who are really well known locally. They don't need an introduction. Tomorrow's Women, they're based on North Kick Street. They support women who have experienced domestic violence. A really great charity. I actually know someone that uses their services. I know how helpful and supportive she finds them. So come along for that. And also the other charity is Poor Angels, and they're an animal rescue charity. So the money will be split equally between the three charities. So hopefully we can raise a fair amount.
0: Good.
1: You just need to turn up from 5 on Sunday. We'll have a musical performance then. You can buy your quiz tickets, cost £3 a person, and the raffle tickets. Quiz will start at 6 p.m. approximately. We've got over 20 raffle prizes, so I can't list them all, but Chester Bid, Chester Zoo, very kind, Story House, Picture House, Jeff Hughes, Corner House, The Cellar, and many others. One I do particularly want to mention, which is really interesting, we've got 2 tickets for Spellbound Entertainment's Nocturne Ball at Halloween at the Town Hall. This is something they haven't brought to Chester before. Basically, it's a big event in the Town Hall, a night of dark fantasy, circus acts, music, dance performance, magic, exotic animals. Sounds extremely cool, so there's a chance to win 2 tickets for that event. So if you can come along on Sunday, that'd be great.
0: Right, okay, so from 5, the entertainment, the quiz from 6, Chester Market on Sunday. Lovely.
1: Yeah.
0: Tell us about these £1 bus tickets if you're aged between 16 and 19.
1: Yeah, so this is a new scheme that is launching for young people across Cheshire West, aged 16 to 19. So I haven't actually started yet, so don't turn up on the bus for £1. You will be able to travel on buses for £1 per single journey with a next-gen travel pass, it's called. That's any route, any time on local participating bus services, as long as the journey is within Cheshire West. That launches on Monday the 5th of October. Anyone in that age group can apply via the council website, and again it's called the Next Gen Travel Pass. It's a 2-year trial, and I'm sure that will be popular.
0: Yeah, I think that's a good initiative. Finally, tell us about Story House Childless.
1: Yeah, this is quite a big programme, so I can't cover the whole thing, but this is their event for people that don't have children, and it begins on Friday. Lots of events and support available, various events. They've got panel discussions and things like that. I think there's a comedy night as well. Events all over the weekend, and the full programme is on the Story House website.
0: Lovely. And I'll see you Sunday night for the quiz.
1: Yeah, and look out for the town crier today if you're out and about, because they're all great fun.
0: Great. 11 o'clock today, and on Saturday it's the final, isn't it, in Exchange Square.
1: Yeah, also 11 o'clock onwards, yeah.
0: Brilliant. Nice one. See you Sunday.
1: See you then.

0: Chesterblog.com is where to go to read his latest musings. And the market is where to go for his quiz. Sunday tea time from 5. The weather cloudy with sunshine today. Yeah, there's some bright spells coming through. I can see it will stay dry and it'll be milder than yesterday. We should make it into the early 20s this afternoon.
1: Is the sound of your mates alive? Is getting to more gigs this year and the next? Is the sound of saying, I got you, mate? Is the sound of mates enjoying even more of this? Is the sound of mates getting home instead of here? Click your seatbelt, because you're twice as likely to be killed or seriously injured if you don't think.
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1: So busy this morning. Inbound on the A41 from Broughton is queuing, or stop start at least. All approaches to the Boughton Heath, very busy. Then going down Whitchurch Road and Christleton Road towards Boughton, it's really, really crawling there. Tarvin Road inbound and Sandy Lane inbound, very, very busy as well. Through Hall, it's crawling from the park to the railway station bridge. Countersway is absolutely stuffed. Morrison's to Aldi. Parkgate Road, there's a fair old queue to the Aldi as well. Liverpool Road is slow from the hospital right the way up to the Inner Ring Road, and Brook Lane is queuing to join it. New Crane Street really struggling to get on to Nicholas Street, so we've got a long queue there. It starts really Southview Road and then it's struggling all the way to Nicholas Street, which itself is busy in both directions. And Grosvenor Road over the bridge, absolutely chock-a-block. Hough Green, quite a lengthy queue to get to Overley. Wrexham Road, stop start from the petrol station. Queuing up the slip roads either side of the Post House roundabout and inbound on the A483. Over in North Wales, it's pretty busy. All the approaches to St David's look very busy, actually. The M56, let me have a look at that. We looked earlier and it was a little bit problematic in places. Looks okay now, though, to be fair, but the Chester Road running parallel to it looks pretty busy through Frodsham, heading down towards Helsby. If there's anything I've missed, let me know, please, on 391063.
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We're giving away tickets to be there to enjoy the Terrible Tudors or Awful Egyptians. It's a competition on our Facebook page. 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

0: Jack Savaretti, and that's the one. That's his new single. And in the next hour, well, you know what happens, it's Thursday, so we're going to conclude the Morning Connection. You'll find out the answer, not before I've given you one final clue at 25 past nine.
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2: So we'll do a full traffic and travel report in about 15 minutes, but the A55 looks really, really bad this morning. Approaching the Post House roundabout, we've got long queues coming from the Boughton direction. The queue starts just after the A41 junction, coming from North Wales. It's about halfway between the Broughton Shopping Park exit junction and the Post House. Quite a long queue in on the 483 as well, so I don't know if anything's gone on the Post House this morning, making it worse than usual, much worse than usual there. Check back in, as I say, 15 minutes.

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1: A mix of cloud and sunny spells today. It'll stay dry and temperatures will get into the early 20s.
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2: The Prime Minister says the ban on drinking at the football is outdated and discriminatory, and he wants to scrap it. Andy Burnham pointed to the fact that fans of other sports are allowed to drink in the stands, but police chiefs say a proper consultation must come first, while the Football Supporters Association say the legislation should be reviewed. Online misogyny and abuse against women is going up at a rapid rate. A joint report from Refuge and the End Violence Against Women Coalition says more than one in three women have experienced some form of online violence, rising to 47% for 16 to 24-year-olds. Beau Bottomley is Refuge's policy and public affairs manager.
3: Ofcom has already introduced guidance for tech companies on how to tackle violence against women and girls on their platforms. That's a great start, but that guidance is voluntary, and we're concerned that tech companies just won't be incentivized to implement it without risk of enforcement.
2: Police are investigating after a far-right activist filmed himself apparently slashing a dinghy while a rescue crew member was still on board. The boat had been used to transport migrants across the channel, and the crew member was reportedly meant to take the boat back to France. There's calls for more support for parents of 10 to 15-year-olds who are struggling with their mental health. Charity Action for Children say it's seeing a rise in parents raising concerns about their own well-being. Jo Thurston is from the charity.
4: And they're telling us that they feel really isolated. They don't know what they can do. They don't know where to get support. Their mental health is sort of struggling as well because they're so worried about their children. At Action for Children, we're sort of really, really focusing on the fact that the parent needs support as well as the child, and it needs to be like a whole family led support.
2: It wants more to be done to support this age group who face key pressure points like starting high school. And 14-year-olds in England will be able to study vocational subjects and have better access to work experience as part of plans to get more young people into work. More than a million 16 to 24-year-olds are not in education, employment or training. The new measures will come into force in September 2029.
5: In local news, Chester residents are invited to a free event at the Picture House Cinema next month to discuss the city's future regeneration plans. The presentation will premiere films on Chester's progress and launch the next public consultation for the Northgate Phase 2 scheme. An accompanying exhibition featuring plans for over 400 new homes will also open near Chester Cathedral. Flintshire County Council's asking residents to share their views on draft plans to modernise local services through to 2029. The strategy outlines how the council intends to handle rising service demand and ongoing financial pressures. Proposals include expanding digital technology and working more closely with community partners before consultation closes on October the 4th. And a wasp spider has been recorded in Cheshire for the first time during a survey at Chester Zoo. Conservationists say the arrival of the distinctive spider highlights how species are moving north due to climate change. That's the latest. For more news from our area, click dradio.com.
0: Gavin Matthews.
1: So far, you've had three songs and one clue, and we had no correct guesses, but I think we're going to get loads today. Your final clues in 20 minutes, and we'll check the situation on the roads, which is fucking shocking this morning. After Madness and the Zootons. And we got the new song from Ash soon as well.

0: That is a rapid grower, isn't it? It's brand new from a young lady called Ash. It's called Stop the Wedding.
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0: Shocking approaching the post house on the A55. Coming from the A41 junction, it's standing traffic all the way. Coming from the other direction, it starts to slow down shortly after the Broughton Shopping Park exit, and there's still a long queue, 15-20 minutes coming in on the 483. If you're on Rough Hill, good luck. I don't know whether there's an incident or an accident there, I've not heard, but they are long queues. Wrexham Road is queuing in to the Overly roundabout before Nuffield Health. Half Green still pretty busy. Grosvenor Road over the bridge is absolutely rammed. Nicholas Street busy in both directions, especially coming down from the New Crane Street junction. And New Crane Street itself is still crawling in really from just past Tower Road. Horrible, horrible, horrible. Hall Road in from the park to the railway station bridge where there's lane closures. It's the queue there that we've become used to seeing. Through Boughton, it's still really busy. Coming in from the Vicar's Cross direction, slow from sort of where the Aldi is on Tarvin Road, right the way up to the bars. Still a little crawly at the top of Sandy Lane as well. Countess Way still solid from the Morrison's roundabout to the Aldi roundabout. Slow on Liverpool Road, past the hospital, then through the beach, and it's crawling up to the George and Dragon, and there's a queue on Brook Lane waiting to join as well. 391063 is my number. If you can let me know any more about the post house area, I'd love to hear from you.
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0: Vanilla Ney and Love Me Not. And thanks, Paul. He's just been on the phone. He's gone the other way on the A55 to this massive queue. And he said he couldn't see any blue flashing lights or anything around the Post House roundabout, but this is a horrible queue. I mean, this is unusual for peak rush hour, never mind 9:30 in the morning. Queuing from the A41 junction all the way to the Post House roundabout, moving ever so slowly. Coming from Broughton, there is a bit of a queue, but there's only one lane closed in that direction, and that's the inside lane.
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0: Right, get the right bits of paper out. Here we go. Charlotte Church, Crazy Chick, Albert Hammond, Free Electric Bands, and Red Light Spells Danger by Billy Ocean. They're the three songs you've heard so far. You need one more clue, and here it is from the Bell Stars. Sign of the Times. Oh, the number to ring with your guess, of course, 391063.

busy this morning. I wonder why. Clue four, Sign of the Times by the Bell Stars. Billy Ocean, Red Light Spells Danger. Albert Hammond, Free Electric Band, and Charlotte Church, Crazy Chick. What's the connection? You can ring 391063. 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And WhatsApp's up and running as well this morning.

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0: Kenny Loggins and Footloose. We are still getting correct guesses. You know, Kim in Mould, Lee and the Decorator have gone for Emma Dale. Dave Bell and Baz Lewis have gone for soap characters. Sally and Broughton's gone for the Dingle family. Team ID, Oliver and Co. have gone for Rock. Curran in Saltney says, I don't watch either of them, but is it EastEnders or Emma Dale? No. Well done to Steve Hodges, Sandra in Blaken, Martin in Blaken, Jean and Fred in Ellesmere Port, Terry in Blaken, Fran Roberts, Hazel Bayliss, who says, P.S. thanks for yesterday's clue. I'd never have got it without that. Pete Dutton, Alison in Huntington, Robin Bristow, Jackie in Little Sutton, Helen in Connors Quay, Paul Crumpler have all got it right this morning. 13 correct guesses, 10 minutes left for you to have yours before the big reveal.
1: Animals can't speak to drivers, but if they could, they would be asking us, telling us by the sounds of it, to put our litter and fruit waste in the bin. Because roadside litter kills an estimated 3 million animals every year. No wonder they sound miffed. So let's lend them a paw. Let's take our rubbish with us and bin it properly. National Highways. And what's that? They said thanks very much.
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0: Kim has just phoned from Mould and said is post the answer. It's not that. Dave Bell's gone for newspapers and Beauty and the Beast. Million Man Hope says it's songs that were kept off number one. I mean, that's most songs, so I can't give you that. Ian the Decorator's gone for Towers.
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0: All those guesses are wrong. Diane and Chrisserton's worked it out. Well done, Diane. Linda and Connors Key's got it. Baz Lewis has come back with the right answer. And Chris Gizzy just sneaking in a few seconds ago with the correct answer as well. 17 correct guesses. Let's do the random number draw, see who's going to win a pair of tickets for Cineworld at Broughton Shopping Park and a couple of accompanying Starbucks coffees. Here we go with the random number generator. And it's number one that's come out. And that was Steve Hodges, first person getting it right. Well done, Steve. You're off to the cinema. So the songs were Charlotte Church, Crazy Chick, Albert Hammond, Free Electric Bands, Billy Ocean, Red Light Spells Danger, Bell Stars, Sign of the Times. The keywords were Charlotte, Albert, Red, and Times. Do you know it now? My little clue yesterday, the first couple of seconds of the EastEnders theme. So I wanted you to think of Albert Square. So the answer is famous squares. Albert Square, there is a real Albert Square in Manchester, of course, but a fictional one on EastEnders. Charlotte Square, Monday's clue, that's in Edinburgh. Red Square, of course, is in Moscow, and Times Square comes into its own every New Year's Eve in New York. So, yeah, famous squares was this week's connection. Well done if you got it. And we'll have a new one, which will start on Monday morning, usual time.
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1: Chester's D Radio Time Check. It's almost 10 o'clock. Have you been affected by medical negligence? 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
0: It looks still pretty busy on the Post House roundabout, with delays, we're being told, of maybe half an hour if you're coming in on the A483. The A55 is much better, but coming in to the Post House on the A483, it's queuing from before the England-Wales border now.
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0: Yeah, delays for about half an hour there. Cloudy with some sunshine today. Staying dry and temperatures should get to the early 20s.
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2: Andy Burnham wants to scrap the ban on drinking at football, saying it's outdated and discriminatory. The Prime Minister pointed to fans of other sports being able to drink in the stands while watching their teams. The ban was brought in to combat hooliganism in the 80s. Police chiefs say it'd be incredibly rash to scrap the ban without proper consultation. But the Football Supporters Association say it has been successfully tested in the women's game. The government need to stick to their pledge to tackle violence against women and girls. That's the message from Charities Refuge and the End Violence Against Women Coalition.
3: No women should feel forced to come offline because of the abuse that they experience. The responsibility really lies with tech companies to make their platforms safer by design, to prevent abuse and to tackle perpetrators.
2: Their new report finds young women who use social media say they are recommended content that is humiliating, degrading and sexually violent towards women most or every time they use it. A judge in the US has temporarily blocked Donald Trump's move to ban three news outlets from the White House. The US president announced the ban on CNN, MS Now and Politico last week, calling them fake news. More recently, he said negative coverage is dangerous for the country. Parents of 10 to 15-year-olds are struggling to cope with their own mental well-being. Action for Children say they're seeing a rise in the number of adults contacting their Parent Talk support service. 40% of them raise concerns about their own well-being alongside their child, up from 28% 2 years ago. Jo Thurston's from the charity and says we need to do more to support parents of this age group.
4: It's difficult with their support and their strong person who's looking out for them. But we're also dealing with like the upset and the emotional sort of trauma to ourselves, you know, when they're coming out with some of the things that they're going through.
2: And more doctors should be getting into content creation to tackle misinformation. That's coming from Dr. Lily Parker, who has over 100,000 followers on Instagram. She says people are missing human interaction and health information in text isn't reaching people.
5: In local news, residents in Flintshire have until October the 4th to give feedback on a new three-year plan for council services. The proposed strategy focuses on using technology and local partnerships to adapt to rising costs and higher demand for support. Council leaders are seeking community input to help shape the final version of the scheme. A public event showcasing the next phase of Chester's city centre development takes place on October the 20th. Attendees can put questions to a panel of local representatives and preview plans to build new homes and cultural spaces. A three-day public exhibition on the revised Northgate master plan will follow at the old Barclays Bank next to Chester Cathedral. And conservationists at Chester Zoo have spotted the first recorded wasp spider in Cheshire. The yellow and black spider is among several species shifting their range northwards as global temperatures rise. The discovery was confirmed by an expert from the British Arachnological Society. That's the latest. For more news from our area, click dradio.com.
1: Gavin Matthews. Gavin Matthews.
0: Every time I've heard that story on the news this morning, oh, I get the shivers every time he says wasp spider. I mean, that creature has not got anything going for it, has it?

0: I'm afraid it's not a fever dream if you're on the A483. It's reality. A half-hour queue to get to the Post House roundabout. That queue starts some way before the England-Wales border, I'm afraid. Little queues up the slip road either side on the A55. Those long A55 queues have gone now, thank goodness. Elsewhere, still absolutely stuffed into town over Grosvenor Bridge. Nicholas Street in both directions is really congested. And Hull from just past the park all the way down to the Inner Ring Road, queuing traffic there. And these lights in Milton Green on the A41 are causing queues approaching the traffic lights either side. They're positioned roughly by the junction with Frog Lane.
1: Come in, get one ready.
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6: And now, the weather.
7: Outside, gloomy skies, a persistent drizzle, and a chilly wind blowing from the west, north, east and south. But inside, temperatures of toasty warm with a high chance of plush rugs, soft lighting and snuggly throws. 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

0: Billy Myers, Kiss the Rain, and it's Chester's D Radio. Now, I'm very pleased to welcome not one, but two people into this rapidly warming up studio. They are Julian and David from, I can't say the name of the group now without getting it wrong. Come on, no, Julian.
1: It's Chester Music and Theatre Company.
0: Because, of course, you're recently renamed.
1: Yes, just last year. This is our first year of all our productions under the name of Chester Music and Theatre Company.
0: And you've been going for 100 years plus?
1: Over 100 years, yes. We celebrated our centenary about 3 years ago.
0: Yeah, I seem to remember someone coming on the show and talking about that.
1: Yeah.
0: So what do you do?
1: Well, that's one of the reasons we've looked to change our name. We carry out a really wide variety of artistic offerings, I suppose, really. We perform choral concerts, we perform musical theatre, we perform theatre as well. So what we've tried to do, and one of the reasons we wanted to change our name, was that we wanted it to reflect that wide sense of things that we do. Our age group of our actors and performers ranges from late teens right up into 70s. And I think there was a sense that if we were called an operatic society, people thought we were somehow very highbrow and performed grand opera, and we never have. We've performed light opera. We did The Merry Widow last year, but what we always like to try and do is put some contemporary touches into the work that we do. And so we also wanted to be much more

0: part of the community of Chester as well, and feel that we could take different types of productions across the whole of the Chester and Cheshire West area.
1: Okay. How many people are involved in the group?
0: We are a group of around, it varies from year to year, but we're a group of around 40 to 50. Quite often our concerts will have 40 people singing.
1: Wow.
0: The cast of Follies, I think, is 40, isn't it?
2: 41.
0: Oh.
1: Yeah. Don't forget that last one. That's probably the important one. I'd like to think that people that join your group very often stay for not just years, but decades and decades.
0: We have a full range of that. Some people may come along and just do one or two shows, and then we have people that have been with the group for decades, including myself. Actually.
1: I thought you might have been there a while.
0: For a long time, I thought myself as the newbie, but just realised it's 20 odd years that I've been a member of the society.
1: I mean, are you looking to recruit new people on an ongoing rolling basis?
0: Always, yes, yeah. What we've been trying to do is make sure that we have a varied programme so that anybody can feel included and interested in joining us. So this year we've done a concert which was themed on the old Top of the Pops format with we had sort of our Radio 1 DJ Looky Likeys.
1: Who did you have as a Looky Likey?
0: We had Janice Long.
1: R.I.P. Janice Long, what a broadcaster
0: you had. Yeah. Although they did swap identities halfway through, which was quite interesting as well. And that went really well. It was a very dynamic show, wasn't it?
1: Well, that's great. That doesn't fit with the highbrow thing that you were trying to shed with the name change. So there's just an example there, isn't
0: yes.
1: there?
0: Yes, and music, well, I think the point is that all music can be interesting, and we are doing some a production next year which is themed on Gilbert and Sullivan, which is very much more traditional, but we're involving a local playwright, Gail Young, who is going to be is currently writing us a bespoke play. So again, we're updating some of those things and giving people an opportunity to perhaps see some more traditional forms of musical theatre and operetta in a different light, as well as we say, we've done Follies this year. We've done a lot of more contemporary musicals like Bonnie and Clyde a couple of years ago. So we constantly look at how we can sort of reinvent some
1: right.
0: of that.
1: And do something that's going to appeal to a variety of your audiences, but also a variety of people that might want to get involved from the performance point of view.
0: And to do more in education as well. So we've run some musical workshops which have been open to everybody, not just members, to give people an opportunity to learn
1: yeah.
0: and to sing better and to yeah. protect their voice.
1: I was going to say, how good a singer do you have to be to join your group? Don't be tone deaf, I suppose you said, is it?
0: No, you have to be enthusiastic and have the right, you know, the right tone of voice. Our musical directors are always very helpful and will help to bring people along and build their confidence as well.
1: Okay.
0: And so we've got people who run from having degrees in music right the way through to having no formal training or no previous experience of singing as well, who just wanted to come along. So it's been very wide, and we take a very inclusive approach to
1: right.
0: that.
1: Okay, so you've got a website I guess we can look up.
0: We have, yes.
1: Which is?
0: You can tell me what it is.
1: Tell you what,
0: it's just www.chestermtc.org.
1: Do you want to check that while I play a song?
0: Well, I will.
1: You check
0: it is
1: that.
0: Correct, I think.
1: We'll play Robbie Williams, and then we'll come back and talk to David, who's sitting next to you, who's the artistic director for your

0: That is Robbie Williams and Rock DJ. So we've just checked the Chester Music and Theatre Society's
1: companies.
0: We're great between us, aren't we? Website is chestermtc.org, so you can hit that up if you'd like to get involved. And well, we've swapped chairs now, and David Whiteley is here. He's the artistic director for Follies, which is your next show. Yeah. And it's on at the Town Hall next week.
2: It is, yes. So the Thursday the 1st, Friday the 2nd, and Saturday the 3rd, 7:30 on all 3 days, plus a 2 p.m. matinee on Saturday the 3rd.
0: Now, Follies is a Stephen Sondheim. I know that because I'm reading it from a piece of paper in front of me. What I've heard of it, though, so why might I have heard of Follies? What can you tell us about
2: Follies?
0: It?
2: It's a great show. So it's, yes, as you say, Sondheim, who's probably most famous for things like Into the Woods, lyricist of West Side Story, Sweeney Todd. It's a show about celebration of Broadway, effectively. It's about a reunion of former Follies girls from the 1940s, but they're coming back together in the 1970s, older but not necessarily wiser, to kind of, you know, gather back in the old theatre they once sort of performed in. And like any reunion, there's lots of fun, there's lots of alcohol, and there's lots of bitter, deep buried regrets and anger.
0: Oh, that sounds like the basis for an excellent story, then. Yes. I like the sound of that. So how many... Did you say 41 people are involved in this?
2: Yeah, 41 people.
0: It's nearly the whole company then.
2: Oh, yeah, absolutely. And a big range of material. You know, we have people who are, you know, sort of really doing some really great depth of acting. I mean, the script for this is by James Goldman, who wrote The Lion in Winter. So, you know, it's actually got a really sort of interesting script. You've got some fantastic singing, all sort of coordinated by our musical director, Louise Ellenson. And you've got some amazing dancing. Our choreographer, Abigail Bradbury, has really put in some superb dances. There's so much going on because we don't just have the modern day of 1971. You can't see the air quotes here.
0: Yeah.
2: But we also, the theatre's also haunted, not by ghosts, but by the past. So you constantly see echoes and appearances by their younger selves and their old routines.
0: Right, so there's quite a lot going on. It's going to be quite visual as well as aural.
2: Oh yes, definitely.
0: And how do you, I mean, you're artistic director, so what is the role of an artistic director as opposed to a music director or a choreographer?
2: Yeah, so the artistic director's job essentially is the overall vision of the show. So, you know, I direct, I particularly focus on the acting scenes, but also I sort of set the whole style of it. And I decide, and I sort of think about, okay, we want to bring the characters in like this. We want to create these kind of shapes and ideas that bring things out. We want to kind of have this moment really stretch out so we can feel it. And then we want to kind of push through this one so that we have a moment of kind of high energy. And it's sort of, it's actually being the outside eye to the whole production so that you can see it all fits together in its individual pieces.
0: And what about setting it in somewhere like the Town Hall, where, of course, it's going to be? That must be a challenge.
2: It's, well, I mean, in one sense, yes, in that it's not technically a theatre, but at the same time, it's beautifully set up. It's got, you know, a really lighting rig. It's got a lovely stage and floor area. We're setting it up in sort of with cabaret tables around the sides but rows at the back, so there's both two different styles of seating people like, and that means they can be really involved in it. And I particularly love that as a music theatre venue, because a lot of music theatre, because they're on a stage at one end of the room and you can end up in a seat that's like, you know, getting a good view but miles away, you're not getting the immersion, whereas because we have so much of it on the floor as well as on the stage, some of the biggest and most sort of powerful emotional moments or songs, the singer's going to be about 6 feet away from some members of the audience.
0: Okay, so that's going to be quite an experience, isn't it? I mean, how long do you work putting this together from, you know, the very first casting call to production?
2: I mean, we did the first auditions in February.
0: Okay, so seven, 8 months, most of the year then.
2: And we started rehearsals in April.
0: But you've got to fit all this in around people's jobs and
2: absolutely,
0: so on, haven't you?
2: And of course around the summer. So
0: yeah, of course. Oh, yes, you were saying before, whilst the song was playing, you had to cancel a couple of rehearsals. It was so hot during the heat wave.
2: Yeah, it was so hot. We had a couple of dancing rehearsals where we thought, you know what, this would just not be fair. Right. You know, this room is like 35 degrees. We couldn't possibly do that.
0: I don't think there's any danger that the show's going to be cancelled because of a heat wave next week.
2: Not this time.
0: So it's the first, second and third. 3rd of October, which is next Thursday, Friday, Saturday. Half seven every evening with a 2 p.m. matinee on the Saturday. And let's do the website one more time for anyone that wants to either go on there to buy tickets or to maybe get involved.
2: Yeah.
0: Can you remember it?
2: So that is ChesterMTC.org.
0: Wow, what a threesome we are. We got there, didn't we? Thank you very much. David Whiteley, who's the artistic director for Follies, Julian Eyre, the chair of the Chester Music and Theatre Company. Thank you very much for coming in and break a leg.
2: Thank you.

0: Lenny Kravitz, Are You Gonna Go My Way? And if you'd like to go the way of the Chester Music and Theatre Company's latest production, Follies, at the Town Hall next week, tickets available through the website chestermtc.org. And we were talking about, if you'd like to join, if you've always fancied strutting the boards, then there is a little click-through section, Want to Join, on the website. Tickets available now, and as he said, I think Friday is almost a sellout, but Thursday, Friday and Saturday next week, 7:30, with a Saturday matinee on Saturday the 3rd of October at 2 p.m.
1: There are two types of drive you can have on the motorway. One that feels like this. Or one that feels... like this. The difference is just a few little changes. Like giving more space to the car in front, or not hogging the middle lane. Because being a little more considerate on the road actually reduces congestion and collisions, which transforms everyone's journey. So we all feel a little less and a lot more National Highways.
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0: They've got Sabad now, around 5 minutes into the post house. Still busy in over the Grosvenor Bridge and on Nicholas Street. And don't forget those delays on the A41 queues in both directions approaching Milton Green.
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2: Try today with a mix of cloud and sunshine. Temperatures should make it into the early 20s.
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3: Far-right activist Daniel Thomas, also known as Danny Tomo, has been arrested after he was filmed slashing the side of a dinghy while a rescue crew member was still on board. The 37-year-old was detained on suspicion of criminal damage and recklessly endangering someone's life. It's understood the crew member was attempting to take back the boat to France. Online misogyny and abuse against women is going up at a rapid rate. A joint report from Refuge and the End Violence Against Women Coalition says more than one in three women have experienced some form of online violence, rising to 47% for 16 to 24-year-olds. Bo Bottomley is Refuge's policy and public affairs manager.
4: If the government is serious about its pledge to halve violence against women and girls within a decade, it really needs to take urgent action to address the online abuse that they're experiencing.
3: The Prime Minister says the ban on drinking at football is outdated and discriminatory, and he wants to scrap it. Andy Burnham pointed to the fact that fans of other sports are allowed to drink in the stands, but police chiefs say a proper consultation must come first, while the Football Supporters Association say the legislation should be reviewed. With the new school term now underway, there's warnings about how parents are coping with their own mental well-being. Action for Children says seeing a rise in the number of parents getting in touch who need support alongside their children, saying their helpline is now a crisis line. Joe Thurston is from the charity and says parents of 10 to 15-year-olds are especially struggling.
5: This particular age group, I mean, children are hitting adolescence. It's a really difficult time for them in terms of their development and their emotional state and what have you. And in the midst of that, they're going to high school, which is a really huge transition.
3: And teenagers in England will be able to study new vocational subjects as part of their GCSEs from September 2029. The qualifications will sit alongside traditional GCSEs. They'll be available to 14-year-olds who will also have better access to work experience opportunities. It's part of plans to bring down the number of young people not in education, employment or training.
6: In local news, Chester residents are invited to a free event at the Picture House Cinema next month to discuss the city's future regeneration plans. The presentation will premiere films on Chester's progress and launch the next public consultation for the Northgate Phase 2 scheme. An accompanying exhibition featuring plans for over 400 new homes will also open near Chester Cathedral. Flintshire County Council's asking residents to share their views on draft plans to modernise local services through to 2029. The strategy outlines how the council intends to handle rising service demand and ongoing financial pressures. Proposals include expanding digital technology and working more closely with community partners before consultation closes on October the 4th. And a wasp spider has been recorded in Cheshire for the first time during a survey at Chester Zoo. Conservationists say the arrival of the distinctive spider highlights how species are moving north due to climate change. That's the latest. For more news from our area, click dradio.com.
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7: Musical birthdays to finish the show. I haven't found loads. I've found a few. We'll sneak them in between now and 12. We'll hear Taylor Swift's new song as well in a minute. Some classic Aztec Camera. And Rag & Bone Man, All You Ever Wanted. You're

0: Taylor Swift, and I Knew It, I Knew You. Now, musical birthdays today. Liam Finn, the singer and multi-instrumentalist, is 43, born this day, 1983. He's the son of Sharon Johnson and Neil Finn. And in 2020, he joined his father's band, Crowded House. Of course, Crowded House had all their big hits, really, in the 90s, and we'll play one of those in just a couple of minutes.
1: Is the sound of your mates alive? Is getting to more gigs this year and the next? Is the sound of saying, I got you, mate? Is the sound of mates enjoying even more of this? Is the sound of mates getting home instead of here? Click your seatbelt, because you're twice as likely to be killed or seriously injured if you don't think.
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0: because my dreams are bursting at the seams.
1: That's the other song called Fireflies. Of course, Martin Garrix and U2 have a tune out at the moment called Fireflies. That completely different song with the same title from well over a decade ago now is by Owl City. Crowded House before that, Don't Dream It's Over. Liam Finn, Neil Finn's son, he's in the band. He's 43 today. And 55 today, Marty Cintron III from No Mercy.

0: That's a former Song of the Week by Cat's Eye. It's Animal. And before that, Where Do You Go by No Mercy. They were three American singers brought together in Germany by the producer Frank Farian, who also founded Boney M back in the 70s. And probably something he'd shout about a bit less, Milli Vanilli. No Mercy, Marty Citra on the 3rd, is 55 today. And, well, we've got one more musician celebrating his birthday. We'll hear a song from his band in a moment.
1: Did you know HGVs have four zones of limited vision around them? If you're in one of these areas, you may not be seen by the driver. These four limited vision zones are in front, behind, and at both sides of the HGV. So when you're driving around a HGV, don't linger around them, because they may not notice you're there. Know the HGV zones. National Highways.
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Charlie Puth, Michael McDonald and Kenny Loggins all involved in that song. That's Love in Exile. Brilliant. 55 today, our final musician celebrating his birthday. It's Peter Salisbury. And he was the drummer with the Verve, here with Lucky Man.

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2: Far-right activist Daniel Thomas has been arrested after he was filmed slashing the side of a dinghy while a rescue crew member was on it. The 37-year-old, who's also known as Danny Tomo, uploaded a video on YouTube showing him being detained on suspicion of criminal damage and recklessly endangering someone's life. Online misogyny and abuse against women is going up at a rapid rate. A joint report from Refuge and the End Violence Against Women Coalition say more than one in three women have experienced some form of online violence, rising to 47% for 16 to 24-year-olds. Bo Bottomley is Refuge's policy and public affairs manager.
3: If the government is serious about its pledge to halve violence against women and girls within a decade, it really needs to take urgent action to address the online abuse that they're experiencing.
2: A judge in the US has temporarily blocked Donald Trump's move to ban three news outlets from the White House. The US president announced the ban on CNN, MS Now and Politico last week, calling them fake news. More recently, he said negative coverage is dangerous for the country. There are calls for more support for parents of 10 to 15-year-olds who are struggling with their mental health. Charity Action for Children say it's seeing a rise in parents raising concerns about their own well-being, warning its helpline is becoming a crisis service. Jo Thurston is from the charity.
4: And they're telling us that they feel really isolated, they don't know what they can do, they don't know where to get support, their mental health is sort of struggling as well because they're so worried about their children. At Action for Children, we're sort of really, really focusing on the fact that the parent needs support as well as the child, and it needs to be like a whole family-led support.
2: They want more to be done to support this age group who face key pressure points like starting high school. And Harry Kane says he wants to continue with a sporting career after he retires and is seriously considering becoming a kicker in the NFL. The Ballon d'Or favourite did admit he has dreams of becoming a golfer, but says American football could be a little more realistic.
5: In local news, residents in Flintshire have until October the 4th to give feedback on a new three-year plan for council services. The proposed strategy focuses on using technology and local partnerships to adapt to rising costs and higher demand for support. Council leaders are seeking community input to help shape the final version of the scheme. A public event showcasing the next phase of Chester's city centre development takes place on October the 20th. Attendees can put questions to a panel of local representatives and preview plans to build new homes and cultural spaces. A three-day public exhibition on the revised Northgate Master Plan will follow at the old Barclays Bank next to Chester Cathedral. And conservationists at Chester Zoo have spotted the first recorded wasp spider in Cheshire. The yellow and black spider is among several species shifting their range northwards as global temperatures rise. The discovery was confirmed by an expert from the British Arachnological Society. That's the latest. For more news from our area, click dradio.com.

0: Michael McDonald's Sweet Freedom. The year was 1986. Lighthouse Family. The Pet Shop Boys on the way soon.
1: Come here, get one ready.
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Pet Shop Boys and Suburbia, Sienna Sparrow on the way next, and Great Expectation. M56 eastbound, Chester Services in Helsby. There's an obstruction on the road and it's partially blocked. And there's a bit of slow traffic there. That's around junction 15 to

0: See on the Sparrow, Great Expectation. I've got some 1975 and some Michael Jackson on the way soon, plus new music from U2 and Martin Garrix in a few moments' time before 1 o'clock. If you want to make contact today, let me know how your Thursday's going or what you're up to, then message me via the app, the website, or our socials, or you can send me a voice note.
1: 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So let's lend them a paw. Let's take our rubbish with us and bin it properly. National Highways. And what's that? They said thanks very much.
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2: Australian Prime Minister Anthony Albanese has raised huge concerns after an OpenAI agent infiltrated a health department website back in July. He says he's disappointed the company took too long to report it. OpenAI say their models took actions they didn't intend. It comes as AI leaders like OpenAI chief Sam Altman call for strong regulations on the tech. Far-right activist Daniel Thomas, also known as Danny Tomo, has been arrested after he was filmed slashing the side of a dinghy while a rescue crew member was still on board. The 37-year-old was detained on suspicion of criminal damage and recklessly endangering someone's life. It's understood the crew member was attempting to take the boat back to France. Online misogyny and abuse against women is going up at a rapid rate. A joint report from Refuge and the End Violence Against Women Coalition says more than one in three women have experienced some form of online violence, rising to 47% for 16 to 24-year-olds. Beau Bottomley is Refuge's Policy and Public Affairs Manager.
3: Ofcom has already introduced guidance for tech companies on how to tackle violence against women and girls on their platforms. That's a great start, but that guidance is voluntary, and we're concerned that tech companies just won't be incentivized to implement it without risk of enforcement.
2: Record numbers of victims are waiting more than a year for their case to be heard as the Crown Court backlog in England and Wales continues to soar. There were 80,829 outstanding cases at the end of June. That's according to the Ministry of Justice figures. In June, ministers warned it could take nearly 300 years to bring the backlog of cases back to levels seen before the coronavirus pandemic without major reforms to cut jury trials. And the pilots who ejected from their aircraft moments before it crashed are expected to make a full recovery. The Hawk T2 aircraft had been flying out of the RAF Valley station on Anglesey when it happened.
4: In local news, Cheshire Fire and Rescue Service were called out after a car overturned on Chester High Road in Neston yesterday. The driver had already got out of the vehicle and was being treated by paramedics when crews arrived. The road was closed while firefighters made the area safe. Plans for new houses on the site of a former farm have been knocked back over lack of affordable homes and biodiversity concerns. A proposal had been lodged with Cheshire West and Chester Council for up to five properties on land at Golden Nook Farm in Cuddington. The application would have included two semi-detached first homes to be accessed off Rose Close. And Chester FC have paid tribute to director Ben Duggan, who's died at the age of 33. He was the youngest director at the club and had taken on the fan engagement and membership portfolio. Players and staff will be wearing black armbands during Saturday's fixture at home against Worksop Town in National League North. That's the latest. For more news from our area, click dradio.com.
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5: Harry Kane says England's World Cup exit was the most painful near miss yet, saying their semi-final collapse to Argentina wasn't us as a team. It's ahead of England's match against eventual world champion Spain on Tuesday for the start of their Nations League campaign. In the Women's Champions League, Chelsea were made to work as they beat debutants Austria Vienna 1-0. Boss Sonia Bombastor says nothing is easy in football. In other football news, Portugal forward Cristiano Ronaldo says he still thinks he has a lot to offer to the national team, but admits he did consider his retirement after the World Cup.
6: I'm always thinking in my decisions, my future, present also. I'm a thinker. You have to think everything. So this is why you saw me here now.
5: And Lewis Hamilton says he hopes Formula One presses ahead with ending the season in the Middle East, despite the ongoing United States-Iran conflict. The campaign is scheduled to finish with rounds in Qatar and Abu Dhabi. Imola has been placed on standby if the races cannot take place.
0: Chester's D Radio Sports with Liverpool FC. 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

Clement Palmer, Addicted to Love. Right, let's give you the random podcast question for a bit of fun today. One in six people forget to do this on a daily basis. One in six forget to do this on a daily basis. But what is it? This is new from Shaq.

0: Chaka Khan with Shaqzilla. I've got some Wet's Life and some Jermaine Stewart on the way soon.
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Westlife World of Our Own, Jermaine Stewart next, and we don't have to, as we play you another belting anthem. And it's another one from our daytime disco record library. Full details of that on the way a little bit later.

0: Dana Dre with Joy, a former song of the week for us. I think it was last week. Catatonia on the way soon, and we'll do some Jack Severetti and the Kaja Chiefs before 2 o'clock. Our random Pookers question. Again, 1 in 6 people forget to do this on a daily basis, but what is it?
1: There are 2 types of drive you can have on the motorway. One that feels like this. Or one that feels... like this. The difference is just a few little changes, like giving more space to the car in front or not hogging the middle lane, because being a little more considerate on the road actually reduces congestion and collisions, which transforms everyone's journey. So we all feel a little less and a lot more National Highways.
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Jack Cerveretti and the One sounds a little country in my ears, that. Kaiser Chiefs, Ruby, and a 80s rewind on the way before the news at 2. One in six people forget to do this on a daily basis. Leah says, is it to charge the phone? Good answer, that, but no, it's not. Gav is going with, I reckon it's locking the front door. Tara thinks, my guess is replying to messages. Ben thinks it's taking vitamins. Really? Do people still do that? Take loads of vitamins. Nina is, I think it's checking the post. No. Right answers, though. Callum, Grace, Josh, Mia, and Sophie. Correct answers included drinking water. Yeah, drinking water. Do you drink water on a daily basis? I must admit, I don't drink any water at all. I really should do.

0: Gaza Chiefs, Ruby, 80s Rewind next, news at 2, then we'll do our movie challenge with clue number 2.
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0: 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It's almost 2 o'clock. 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
1: Sunshine and showers today. Yeah, you could get the odd shower. Mainly dry though, temperatures around 20 or 21.
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2: 781 migrants arrived in the UK yesterday. That's the highest number for a single day so far this year. It comes after a cabinet minister said not every migrant boat can be intercepted in the wake of two boats landing undetected on British shores within 2 days. Far-right activist Daniel Thomas has been arrested after he was filmed slashing the side of a dinghy while a rescue crew member was on it. The 37-year-old, who's also known as Danny Tomo, uploaded on YouTube, showing him being detained on suspicion of criminal damage and recklessly endangering someone's life. Hospital bosses have committed to reviewing the breast cancer care received by about 4,500 women after severe failings were found in services. It's after members of a support group attended a public meeting held by County Durham and Darlington NHS Foundation Trust, where the board decided the scope of its look-back exercise. Social media platform TikTok is to pay a £12.7 million fine from the UK data watchdog after dropping an appeal. The Information Commissioner's Office imposed the fine in 2023 because TikTok didn't do enough to make sure underage children were not using its platform and ensure that their data was used correctly. Parents of 10 to 15-year-olds are struggling to cope with their own mental well-being. Action for Children say they're seeing a rise in the number of adults contacting their Parent Talk support service. 40% of them raised concerns about their own well-being alongside their child. That's up from 28% 2 years ago. Jo Thurston's from the charity.
3: It's difficult with their support and their strong person who's looking out for them. But we're also dealing with like the upset and the emotional sort of trauma to ourselves, you know, when they're coming out with some of the things that they're going through.
2: And the Princess of Wales has been to a garden and met people covering from addiction. She's visited Garran Park in Essex to mark Addiction Awareness Week.
4: In local news, fire crews were called out yesterday lunchtime after a car overturned on Chester High Road in Neston. The driver had already got out of the vehicle and was being treated by paramedics when crews arrived. Firefighters made the area safe before handing over to the police. Proposals submitted to Cheshire West and Chester Council for new houses on the site of a former farm have been knocked back over lack of affordable homes and biodiversity concerns. The plans were for up to 5 properties to be built on land at Golden Nook Farm in Cuddington, including 2 semi-detached first homes to be accessed off Rose Close. The site's the last remaining remnant of Golden Nook Farm, which was developed for housing in stages during the 2010s. And tributes are being paid to Chester FC director Ben Duggan, who's passed away at the age of 33. He was a co-opt to the City Fans United board over the summer and died suddenly last weekend. In his memory, the players and staff will be wearing black armbands during Saturday's National League North fixture at home against Worksop Town. That's the latest. For more news from our area, click dradio.com.

0: Well, I'm saying Ash, right, but it's spelt A-S-H-E. I'm probably doing that wrong. I need to check with the gaffer, the boss behind the glass in the other room. But it's called Stop the Wedding anyway, it's brand new. On the way next, Portugal the Man, one-hit wonder from a couple of years back, and Hall & Oates in a bit.
1: 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These four limited vision zones are in front, behind, and at both sides of the HGV. 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

60s, 70s, 80s and 90s. 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And you can get yourself home at a decent hour with no Sunday hangover. So come join us and dance, reminisce and sing along with the ultimate party songs. 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

apparently more than a third of us turned to a cup of tea when we've got to make a tough decision. A poll of 35 people. 35% of people reckon pouring the brew is helping to sort that difficult decision out. Are you one of those that, you know, something very serious is going down here? Time to

0: Mars, I Just Might. Music next from Take That and Lulu. And we'll do some Sam Smith, plus some Samba before 3 o'clock.
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on a good thing, a brilliant disco classic. Details of our next daytime disco for our neck of the woods. Details on the way after four this afternoon. Right, Somber now and Homewrecker, and then we'll do an 80s rewind in a bit.

0: And a Sombra and Home Record on the Big Afternoon Show, and 80s Rewind next, and the news at 3 on the way. Then after 3 o'clock, we'll do our Stuck in Reverse for day 4, and our Song of the Week from Teddy Swims.
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1: Well, we are nearly at the end of September. We can't grumble about the temperatures, can we? Low 20s, 21 or even 22 today. Mainly dry, the odd shower possible.
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2: Not every migrant boat can be intercepted. That's what a cabinet minister has said after two uncontrolled landings from the Channel in 2 days. Education Secretary Lucy Powell has made the statements after the day 21 people were detained when a boat evaded border force to reach the beach of Samphire Ho in Dover. Meanwhile, 781 migrants arrived in the UK yesterday. That's the highest number for a single day so far this year. Australian Prime Minister Anthony Albanese has raised huge concerns after an OpenAI agent infiltrated a health department website back in July. He says he's disappointed the company took too long to report it. Meanwhile, OpenAI say their models took actions they didn't intend. It comes as AI leaders like OpenAI chief Sam Altman call for strong regulations on the tech. Record numbers of victims are waiting more than a year for their case to be heard as the Crown Court backlog in England and Wales continues to soar. There were 80,829 outstanding cases at the end of June, according to Ministry of Justice figures. In June, ministers warned it could take nearly 300 years to bring the backlog of cases back to levels seen before the COVID pandemic, without major reforms to cut jury trials. Assaults on passengers and other members of the public on Britain's railways have hit a record high. There were 13,464 reported assaults against people who were not part of the railway workforce between April 2025 and March 2026. And a leading union is stepping up calls for investment in public services. This after new research showed many workers are losing sleep worrying about people who rely on them. Unison say the thought of letting people down is keeping public service workers up at night. Claire Williams is their Assistant General Secretary.
3: The reality is that you can't keep asking public service workers to do more with less. We're really clear that our public services need a bailout and they need that now.
4: In local news, Cheshire Fire and Rescue Service were called out after a car overturned on Chester High Road in Neston yesterday. The driver had already got out of the vehicle and was being treated by paramedics when crews arrived. The road was closed while firefighters made the area safe. Plans for new houses on the site of a former farm have been knocked back over lack of affordable homes and biodiversity concerns. A proposal had been lodged with Cheshire West and Chester Council for up to 5 properties on land at Golden Nook Farm in Cuddington. The application would have included 2 semi-detached first homes to be accessed off Rose Close. And Chester FC have paid tribute to director Ben Duggan, who's died at the age of 33. He was the youngest director at the club and had taken on the fan engagement and membership portfolio. Players and staff will be wearing black armbands during Saturday's fixture at home against Worksop Town in National League North. That's the latest. For more news from our area, click dradio.com.

Baltimore Tarzan Boy on the way next. Alex Warren and Fever Dream. Right, let's give you the stuck in reverse for this week. Name the tune going the wrong way. Can you name the tune that's going in the wrong direction? We'll play it you in full tomorrow afternoon, just after 3, when we reveal the answer.

0: New Alex Warren and Fever Dream on the Big Afternoon Show. I got George Michael when he had a disco in the toilet, and we'll do some Bon Jovi soon as well.
1: Animals can't speak to drivers, but if they could, they would be asking us, telling us by the sounds of it, to put our litter and fruit waste in the bin. Because roadside litter kills an estimated 3 million animals every year. No wonder they sound miffed. So let's lend them a paw. Let's take our rubbish with us and bin it properly. National Highways. And what's that? They said thanks very much.
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Mabel with Mad Love, Bon Jovi next, Living on a Prayer, and new Ariana Grande on the way for you soon. This should be one of those random poker's questions, but I'll give you the statistic, Kenny, the stat anyway. But alcohol, beer, lager and bitter, and Guinness, you know, and stouts, beer is the third most popular drink on the planet after water and tea. Milk doesn't come anywhere near the top four. Wow. A beer is the third most. You've got water and tea, then you've got beer, then you've got coffee. So the top three is beer, water and tea, and then coffee is at number four. Wow.

0: Ariana Grande and Hate That I Made You Love Me. Have you got your code yet? When do you get these codes? I've registered for a code to go and see Oasis next year. Hopefully I get to go to the Etihad Stadium and see them. I missed out earlier on this year. Or was it last year for the Oasis gigs? I can't remember which year it was now. Was it earlier this year? I'm sure it was. But yeah, so the codes are ready for Oasis Live 27. So I'm hoping I get a code and then I can get tickets.
1: 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Is getting to more gigs this year and the next? Is the sound of saying, I got you, mate? Is the sound of mates enjoying even more of this? Is the sound of mates getting home instead of here? Click your seatbelt, because you're twice as likely to be killed or seriously injured if you don't think.
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0: Some new country pop star left here in Boston before that. Teddy Swims, our song of the week with Perfect Man. 80s Rewind next, and the news at 4, and then the two clues for our mystery voice on the way.
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1: Well, it's mainly dry today for Thursday, but you could get the odd shower. Temperatures in the low 20s.
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2: Two pilots who ejected from their aircraft moments before it crashed are expected to make a full recovery, according to the RAF. The Hawk T2 aircraft had been flying out of the Valley Station on Anglesey on Wednesday when it plummeted to the ground in a nearby area. Hawk operations have been paused by the RAF as a precautionary measure, while investigations into the crash are ongoing. The government need to stick to their pledge to tackle violence against women and girls. That's the message from Charities Refuge and the End Violence Against Women Coalition.
3: No women should feel forced to come offline because of the abuse that they experience. The responsibility really lies with tech companies to make their platforms safer by design, to prevent abuse and to tackle perpetrators.
2: Their new report finds young women who use social media say they are recommended content that is humiliating, degrading or sexually violent towards women most or every time they use it. The government has said it must push further and harder to stop migrants crossing the channel after more than 700 people arrived in the UK on Wednesday. That's the highest number for a single day so far this year. Home Secretary Shabana Mahmood, who has ordered an urgent review by the Border Security Command, said the failure to intercept the two boats was not acceptable. Public service workers are losing sleep over worries for people who rely on them. That's according to leading union Unison, who are calling for more investment in public services to relieve pressures. Their spokesperson is Claire Williams.
4: Our campaign message is really clear. Public sector workers show up for us every day, and we're calling on the government to show up for them now.
2: And a date has been set for Tyson Fury and Anthony Joshua's highly anticipated heavyweight clash. The bout, one of the biggest in British boxing history, will take place at Cardiff's Principality Stadium on December the 11th. Both fighters have held multiple world titles, with Joshua boasting a 30-4 win-loss record, while Fury has 36 wins, 2 losses and a draw. That's the latest from Radio News Hub. I'm Johnny Holmes.
5: In local news, fire crews were called out yesterday lunchtime after a car overturned on Chester High Road in Neston. The driver had already got out of the vehicle and was being treated by paramedics when crews arrived. Firefighters made the area safe before handing over to the police. Proposals submitted to Cheshire West and Chester Council for new houses on the site of a former farm have been knocked back over lack of affordable homes and biodiversity concerns. The plans were for up to 5 properties to be built on land at Golden Nook Farm in Cuddington, including 2 semi-detached first homes to be accessed off Rose Close. The site's the last remaining remnant of Golden Nook Farm, which was developed for housing in stages during the 2010s. And tributes are being paid to Chester FC director Ben Duggan, who's passed away at the age of 33. He was a co-opt to the City Fans United board over the summer and died suddenly last weekend. In his memory, the players and staff will be wearing black armbands during Saturday's National League North fixture at home against Worksop Town. That's the latest. For more news from our area, click dradio.com.
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6: Wales kick off their Nations League campaign today as they head to Portugal. They'll be without several key players. Boss Craig Bellamy says they will have to manage minutes in the upcoming games, but he's confident in his squad.
7: This is the highest of intensities. Now, a lot of our players have not been exposed to that. So we have to manage that as well. Trust me, the intensity of where their game could go to is why they live in this environment.
6: Elsewhere, Anthony Gordon says he'll never get over England's World Cup semi-final defeat, but wants to ensure that lessons are learnt. He was speaking ahead of England's Nations League campaign getting underway against Spain on Saturday. FIFA President Gianni Infantino says he's committed to doing whatever is right for football. It's after he pledged to conduct an independent review of the organisation's governance. And in cricket, Leicestershire will appeal against a 27-point deduction in the Rothesay County Championship. It was imposed during a match last month over a breach of pitch regulations. The groundsman says it was due to hot weather and an unscheduled filming event.
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1: Well, that is new from Taylor Swift. It's called Annuity New. You've got Rihanna, Calvin Harris on the way and Living Joy Dreamer in a bit, plus our mystery voice for day four and another clue. 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Busy also if you're going up towards the Overly roundabout, Post House roundabout, and also route turn out of the city. A busy ring road around the city itself is moving okay. No incidents, which is good today.
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Rihanna, Calvin Harris, We Find Love, Womacka Womack, Teardrops, Magic and Rude on the way soon as well. Here comes our mystery voice. Who on earth could this be? And the clues so far is that it's a TV presenter.

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0: Arctic and Rude on the Big Afternoon Show on Chester's D Radio. A quick look at the roads for you next. Then we'll do some music from Alanis Morissette and Pixie Lott before we get round to 5 o'clock. This coming Saturday, Chester are playing Worksop away. At home this coming Saturday. Kickoff is at 3 o'clock in the National League North. And on Friday night, tomorrow night from 6 o'clock, Shane has got the Friday Night Footy Show talking all things Chester FC. So he will be touching on that game tomorrow night on the Friday Night Footy Show from 6. Also, he'll be talking about, obviously, Ben Duggan, Chester FC director who passed away yesterday as well. So all of that Chester FC news coming up on the Friday Night Footy Show tomorrow night from 6 on Chester's D Radio. Right, quick look at the roads for you next.
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2: Well, it's mainly dry today for Thursday, but you could get the odd shower. Temperatures in the low 20s.
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3: 781 migrants arrived in the UK yesterday. That's the highest number for a single day so far this year. It comes after a cabinet minister said not every migrant boat can be intercepted in the wake of two boats landing undetected on British shores within 2 days. There are calls for more support for parents of 10 to 15-year-olds who are struggling with their own mental health. Charity Action for Children says it's seeing a rise in parents raising concerns about their own well-being, warning its helpline is becoming a crisis service. Jo Thurston's from the charity.
4: And they're telling us that they feel really isolated, they don't know what they can do, they don't know where to get support, their mental health is sort of struggling as well because they're so worried about their children. At Action for Children, we're sort of really, really focusing on the fact that the parent needs support as well as the child, and it needs to be like a whole family-led support.
3: Virgin Group founder Sir Richard Branson has called Brexit an unmitigated disaster, as a think tank led by Sir Tony Blair said Britain should rejoin the EU within a decade. Sir Richard said the vote in 2016 had been an unprecedented act of economic and political self-harm, and that British people should be given a second chance to decide whether to be in the EU. Museum workers at a stage of 2-day strike in a dispute over pay and conditions. Members of Prospect and the Public and Commercial Services Union at the V&A in London will walk out on Friday and Saturday. And a Scottish grandmother has been crowned the world's oldest female Fortnite streamer by Guinness World Records.
5: You know, I stay in the northeast of Scotland in a sort of rural area. I've always known what that book was. Would it ever occur to me that I would have been in it? Never. You know, it just is unbelievable.
3: Kath Bowie, who's 78, started playing the massive online shooter in 2017 after she was introduced to it by her grandson, who was 17 at the time, and says nobody is ever too old to start gaming. That's the latest. From Radio News Hub, I'm Johnny Holmes.
6: In local news, Cheshire Fire and Rescue Service were called out after a car overturned on Chester High Road in Neston yesterday. The driver had already got out of the vehicle and was being treated by paramedics when crews arrived. The road was closed while firefighters made the area safe. Plans for new houses on the site of a former farm have been knocked back over lack of affordable homes and biodiversity concerns. A proposal had been lodged with Cheshire West and Chester Council for up to 5 properties on land at Golden Nook Farm in Cuddington. The application would have included 2 semi-detached first homes to be accessed off Rose Close. And Chester FC have paid tribute to director Ben Duggan, who's died at the age of 33. He was the youngest director at the club and had taken on the fan engagement and membership portfolio. Players and staff will be wearing black armbands during Saturday's fixture at home against Worksop Town in National League North. That's the latest. For more news from our area, click dradio.com.
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7: Wales kick off their Nations League campaign today as they head to Portugal. They'll be without several key players. Boss Craig Bellamy says they will have to manage minutes in the upcoming games, but he's confident in his squad.
8: This is the highest of intensities. Now, a lot of our players have not been exposed to that. So we have to manage that as well. Trust me, the intensity of where their game could go to is why they live in this environment.
7: Elsewhere, Anthony Gordon says he'll never get over England's World Cup semi-final defeat, but wants to ensure that lessons are learnt. He's speaking ahead of England's Nations League campaign getting underway against Spain on Saturday. FIFA President Gianni Infantino says he's committed to doing whatever is right for football. It's after he pledged to conduct an independent review of the organisation's governance. And in cricket, Leicestershire will appeal against a 27-point deduction in the Rothesay County Championship. It was imposed during a match last month over a breach of pitch regulations. The groundsman says it was due to hot weather and an unscheduled filming event.
0: Chester's D Radio Sports with Liverpool FC. 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

0: Tennis Jungle someday, somewhere before that Queen and a Cat of Magic. I'll do some travel news for you next. Then some Aloe Black and our mystery voice with the clue because it's Thursday. Plus new James Blunt on the way before 6 o'clock. Plus news about a double celebration for the Countess of Chester's Hospital Macmillan Cancer Centre. All that local news on the way in a bit.
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0: Very slow through Chester at the moment. The usual places, post that's roundabout on all approaches. Also, Wrexham bypass as well. Also, very slow if you're going up towards Little Stanley as well. Little Stanley is very, very slow at the moment, especially on the M53. In both directions. Also slow, Drome Corner, Glanstone Way, slow past Little Rudy, past Grosvenor Bridge as well. If you're going over there, very slow down towards Overly Roundabout. Safety reporting if roundabout is slow in both directions. Also, it's pretty slow as well past the Countess.
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James Blunt, Tastes Like Summer. Quick look at the roads for you next, then we'll do some Ciana Sparrow and Jonas Brothers before 6 o'clock. 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Also, the tractor run from Adlington to Twemlow to oppose the Peak Cluster pipeline.

Jazz, I Don't Want to Be a Hero. James Blunt's new song on the way next. Then we'll have a check of the roads. 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

0: James Blunt Tastes Like Summer. So a double celebration for the Countess of Chester Hospital's Macmillan Cancer Centre as it marks its 15th anniversary. So well done to them for 15 years being there. And also retains the Quality Award as well. Full story about this can be found on our website, and also loads of other local stories, plus a video on there for you to watch about the wasp spider that has been recorded in Cheshire for the first time. I don't like spiders. I don't like wasps. I don't think I'm going to be watching this with a smile on my face, am I? But anyway, you can watch that video about the wasp spider in our neck of the woods. Do you get it? Neck of the woods. Do you get it? You see what I did there? Well, yeah, read that and all the other local news stories from Chester and Cheshire West on our website. D1063.com is where you need to go.
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0: Slow on the motorway network right now, neck of the woods, especially past Chester Services and Helsby. A slow past the Countess. Also very slow, the Postas roundabout. Wrexham bypass up towards Cheshire Oaks, Ellesmere Port, slow in that direction. Slow past the Countess. Very slow on the Tarvey Road, Vicars Cross interchange, where Stamford Bridge Lights is. Also very slow on the bars as well. Just that particular bottleneck there is really slow at this time of the day for today. Spot any other issues around our patch, let me know.
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0: Tiana Sparrow, Great Expectation, Tina Turner, The Best on the Way, which is originally a hit, and she did a music video to it for Bonnie Tyler. You can find that on YouTube when you get a bit of spare time. On the way, though, we'll do news at six as well.
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0: Originally a hit for Bonnie Tyler, yes, and it was, the music video was very early 80s. It had a leather jacket, ripped jeans, high heel boots, the big hair that Bonnie Tyler had as well. Never a big hit for Bonnie Tyler. It was more of an album track, didn't really hit home. But for Tina Turner, it became the big hit that we all know and love. It was also my wedding song. Not August, just gone August before. Right, on the way next then, we'll do our news at 6 as we get into the happy hour for a Thursday and then into Friday as we battle our way through to the weekend.
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0: Sunshine and showers, you could get a shower anytime, anywhere. Mainly dry though, temperatures in the low 20s and mid-teens overnight.
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2: A 32-year-old man has been jailed for 2 years and 4 months after using AI to create sexualized images from photographs of children and adults taken without their knowledge or consent. Zafer Dogan from Enfield pleaded guilty to multiple offences, including making indecent images of children. The court heard thousands of photographs had been taken, including images of two children. A leading union warns public service workers are being kept up at night worrying about people who rely on them. Unison has highlighted the need for investment in public services as it launches a petition calling for increased funding in next month's budget. Their spokesperson is Claire Williams.
3: People can only do so much work with less staff, and there is an inevitability that if you don't invest in public sector workers, we will see a reduction in the quality of public services.
2: The government said it must push further and harder to stop migrants crossing the Channel after more than 700 people arrived in the UK on Wednesday. That's the highest number for a single day so far this year. Home Secretary Shabana Mahmood has ordered an urgent review by the Border Security Command. The National Union of Journalists has warned the BBC risks becoming trapped in an inescapable doom spiral if it continues to cut more jobs. In June, the corporation announced its intention to axe up to 2,000 roles in an attempt to make £500 million in savings over 2 years. And a Scottish grandmother has been crowned the world's oldest female Fortnite streamer by Guinness World Records. Kath Bowie is 78 and began playing the game in 2017 after being introduced to it by her teenage grandson.
4: Community just makes it all worthwhile. So in my sort of close community, I have met folk from all over the world. I have a gentleman from New Zealand and he comes in every day and supports me.
2: She insists nobody is ever too old to start gaming. That's the latest from Radio News Hub. I'm Johnny Holmes.
5: In local news, fire crews were called out yesterday lunchtime after a car overturned on Chester High Road in Neston. The driver had already got out of the vehicle and was being treated by paramedics when crews arrived. Firefighters made the area safe before handing over to the police. Proposals submitted to Cheshire West and Chester Council for new houses on the site of a former farm have been knocked back over lack of affordable homes and biodiversity concerns. The plans were for up to 5 properties to be built on land at Golden Nook Farm in Cuddington, including 2 semi-detached first homes to be accessed off Rose Close. The site's the last remaining remnant of Golden Nook Farm, which was developed for housing in stages during the 2010s. And tributes are being paid to Chester FC director Ben Duggan, who's passed away at the age of 33. He was a co-opt to the City Fans United board over the summer and died suddenly last weekend. In his memory, the players and staff will be wearing black armbands during Saturday's National League North fixture at home against Worksop Town. That's the latest. For more news from our area, click dradio.com.

0: Martin Garrix and U2, new song together. It's called Fireflies. Before that, Level 42, Lessons in Love. Quick look at the roads for you next. Then we'll do some Lightning Seeds, Belinda Carlisle and new Chaka Khan.
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1: Shaqy Khan, Shaqzilla on the Big Afternoon Show for Thursday on Chester's D Radio. Don't forget, this time tomorrow, with it being Friday, Shane will be here with the Friday Night Footy Show talking all things Chester FC. On the way next, Ray with Joy, new music, and Lola Young and Messi on the way.
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0: last week's Song of the Week for us on the Big Afternoon Show, Ray and Joy. That's it from me. Mike Peters is here tomorrow morning for Weekend Breakfast for you to kickstart your weekend for Friday morning. And I'm back tomorrow afternoon from midday with the Midday Mystery. I'll see you then. Have a wonderful Thursday. What's left of it? Ta-da.
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1: Is the sound of your mates alive? Is getting to more gigs this year and the next? Is the sound of saying, I got you, mate? Is the sound of mates enjoying even more of this? Is the sound of mates getting home instead of here? 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
11: 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Who installed them? Oh, you know.

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1: Chester's D Radio. 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These four limited vision zones are in front, behind, and at both sides of the HGV. So when you're driving around a HGV, don't linger around them, because they may not notice you're there. 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
1: It's the sound of your mates alive. It's getting to more gigs this year and the next. It's the sound of saying, I got you, mate. It's the sound of mates enjoying even more of this. It's the sound of mates getting home instead of here. Click your seatbelt, because you're twice as likely to be killed or seriously injured if you don't think.
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1: 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National Highways. And what's that? 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